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1: DJ Felix.
0: 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Allah, land to walk the side. 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

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A very talented young composer, author, singer, a very fine person too, the man who sings O Carol, Neil Sedaka.

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Our namaste, namaskar, sitaram, or assalamu alaikum, and a very warm welcome to your early morning edition of Shabnam, and especially designed to assist you with your early morning chores and to put you in a positive and good frame of mind, and to also ignite sparks of spiritual inspiration to you and your loved ones. 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From Trinidad and Tobago, my name is Boeing Mohammed, now extending to you a very warm welcome to join my youthful and brilliant producer, presenter, Richard Aziz.

0: Sitaram, Satsrika, Jai Guru Datta. 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
0: It's a beautiful Saturday, and of course, 1 o'clock on a Saturday, we kick it off here with Radio Shabnam. Well, hope you would stay with us right until 4 o'clock as we continue to keep you company. And it's always a pleasure having you entertaining us at the same time, because we get lots of interaction and we appreciate it. Hope you would continue to reach me at the studio, 416-832-7293. That's my cell number, 416-832-7293. Easy number, 416-832-7293. Come on. As usual, we want to say hello and welcome to those of you who, you know, hang out and start with us from the very top of the program. Thank you, thank you, thank you. Want to say hello and welcome to Sister Mina and Pert. They're always here giving us their blessings. And to the so many others, Kamal and the crew, I'm sure during the program we'll be catching up with so many of you. Listen, please feel free to drop me a line at 416-832-7293. Add me on WhatsApp and, you know, we can chat. Peter and Baljeet, hello.

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Welcome, welcome to Shablam Radio. Hey, be kicking it off like this. Compliments our friends at La Park and Shipping and Money Transfer. Always a joy to know that you guys are locked on. Hey, Jeannie Kaha, how are you? Jean DeCastro and company at La Park and Daisy, Ricky and the gang.

Hey, we're getting off early with this one. And of course, going out to all those beautiful listeners who join us very early. Especially to my dear friend, Gene DeCastro at Le Parc and Shipping. Hey, Gene, take five. Take five and listen. You can tap your pen. You can tap your feet. Hope it put a smile on your face.

Hey, that's right, together we shine. I want to send this one out to every Rick Ram fan, everybody who like Rick Ram. You know, he has, this is a nice one, and the backdrop was, he did the video out in Tobago, this beautiful small island, and a nice one. Richard Aziz is on Shabdom Radio. Thank you for joining us.

Get a chance, check it out on YouTube. Rick Ram, greatest hits of all time. This is part one. He's going to be coming out with part two soon. So, but I want you to check out how beautiful Tobago is indeed. And if you haven't been there yet, hey, this winter maybe take a break and head on down. The most beautiful little island.

Crematorium. Always a pleasure knowing that you're on with us. Hey, don't forget, they have coming up next week at the Elite Banquet Hall. It's a free event, and it's about 3

0: But most importantly, you'll be hearing a lot of information and able to ask anything you'd like to know about pre-planning. You know, it's a simple process, and you want to make sure you get in and get some of the information. I was there last night at the Brampton location where we had to wake for Narin. Of course, those of you would have known that he passed and on the 22nd, and the wake and viewing was last night at Brampton Crematorium and a visitation center. And you could imagine it would have been a huge event, a lot of people, and they had the two halls open up. And, you know, this is one of the things I like about this location. Apart from the interior, the space, it's always spacious, airy, glass ceiling as you walk in the foyer and all that. But the parking was so, so accommodating. Everything was well organized. So when you're looking for a venue where not only the staff and the way they coordinate, I saw Sister Tara there working, you know, getting people seated, looking and make sure everyone who was standing, especially those with cane and mobility issues, she got them a seat. It was really, really nice. And of course, the families all came out. And I think the amount of people that were there is testimony that how this young man, I keep saying this kid, because he was a big kid. He was always, not only to a few, but to everyone who engaged with him. Later on this program, we will be doing a special tribute to our dear brother Narin. I just want to let you know today, it's from 4 to 7. They will be doing the cremation at 7 o'clock. And again, it's at the Brampton Crematorium and Visitation Center and Torbram and Bramwyn. Hope if you could, those of you like to come out, I suggest you do if you knew him and would like to come and pay your final regards.
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0: A beautiful Saturday. Listen, we are officially in the fall season and we still have some sunshine. And I don't know how they got the wrong to doing this, but I think this is a new event for Toronto and surrounding. We have a final event where you could come out and pitch your tent, enjoy some of the crisp, cool weather, but hang out with some real nice people. We're talking about a cookout taking place right now, today, in Brampton. And to talk about it is the founder of, one of the founders of the group West Indian Friends That Care. You've have them, heard them many, many times. And we're talking to Wayne, the president of this organization. Wayne, how are you doing? And welcome again to Shabnam Radio. How are you doing, brother?
1: Thanks, Richard. I'm doing well. So far, we got our tents hooked up. People are coming in. We're going to start turning on the pots pretty soon. This is a event for everyone. It's a free event. Mm-hmm. Come, put up your pot, bring your pot, bring your stove, bring extra to share, and don't forget, bring a non-perishable canned food.
0: And that's it. You know, Wayne and his group, they're doing is come out and let's hang out together. It's a little fall cookout kind of thing. You're coming out and they have a beautiful park. First, if we could get the address and how you get there.
2: It's 30 Summermas Court in Brampton.
0: Oh, Wayne voice changed all of a sudden, boy.
2: All of a sudden it changed, yes.
0: Okay, what's the address?
2: It's 330 Summermas Court in Brampton.
0: And it's going...
2: The intersection is Sunny Meadow and Sandalwood.
0: So, guys, listen, it's a nice event. It's a nice event. And I don't care if a little rain drizzle or whatever might happen. You're coming out with Wayne and they, as Wayne said, bring a little extra to share. So you're coming with your family. You're cooking outdoors. And those of you who live in an apartment building, for example, hey, come out and meet. And instead of doing it by yourself, you'll be getting nice music. You want a pinch of salt, Barry, go across and say, neighbor, I want a pinch of salt. You know, to hook you up. Come on down. Mm-hmm. And it's all for a great time, not for anything. They're asking you for non-perishable canned food so they can continue helping out with the food bank, etc. Wayne, I know you were off for a couple of years. You're back now. Anything planned for the group to Trinidad, as I know you normally do?
1: So, fortunately, Richard, yes, I was away in Toronto, but we still did Guyana.
0: Mm-hmm.
1: We went to the water park. We took three orphanages down there a couple of years ago. We support the Diop Basketball Academy, where we take kids off streets in Guyana and Parika and teach them to play basketball. We did a food drive last Christmas, 187 hampers. So I wouldn't say that we're not around. We're still around. But this year, we're coming back in full-blown and coming back out in the public. So look out for West Indian Friends That Care. We haven't had anything planned yet, but you know us. We just pull stuff out of our hats and just do it right away.
0: No, but this one especially is really a unique one. This is an opportunity to come out as a community, hang out. You're not asking for anything really much. Bring some non-perishable food. That's what you would give and drop off in the supermarket. Go pick up a $10, $15 bag and bring it out and come out for a good time. Wayne is very generous and I know he's well known. I don't know which one of his dishes to tell you about, but he always says corn soup is number one. And I would make reference to that. That is a dish anyone could eat. But one of my favorite, I wouldn't want to call it on the air. But boy, he is a master. And he has a crew with him. They're so generous and always cooking up a storm. So Wayne, again, give us the address one more time. And you're going until what time?
1: We're going until one. Unfortunately, Richard, I don't have the address in front of me.
0: Okay.
1: Yeah.
0: All right. So text it to me and I'll continue to plug it. And we'd be happy. So looking forward after the show, we're coming along to check you, all right? So have a nice event.
1: We have something. We added something new to the menu here, Richard.
0: Over here.
1: You ever heard about curry corn and dumpling?
0: Curry corn. You know, I heard about that. I never had it. I know curry crab and dumpling. But
1: No, we're changing up stuff, man. You know, we are leaders, not followers. We're changing up the whole shebang now. So guys, come out and have a good time. We got duck. We got duck curry, we got curry duck, we got barbecue going, we got hot dogs, burgers, we got fish broth, you name it, we got it. We even got baigan choka and tomato choka.
0: And I saw you guys putting your hand with some doubles the other day from your man cave. So you guys perfect that doubles the way it looked.
1: that's a die for, man. But you don't want to bring the doubles in it because, you know, but a lot of people think, okay, we have so many restaurants selling doubles. We don't want to compete because, you know, we're number one.
0: Anyway, looking forward. Send me the address so we keep sharing it with our listeners. And again, thank you, my brother. Keep, and of course, the rest of the team. Congrats.
1: Thank you. Thank
0: bye-bye.
1: You.
0: That's again West Indian Friends at Care. They have an event out in Brampton. I don't know if you get the catch the address, but I'll get that and share it with you. What it is, they got permission to use the park, and I think it's just opposite where Wayne live. The mayor of Brampton was there, and they maybe got arrangement to use the park. So you're going out in the park, walk with your little tent, your chairs, right there. If you walk across, you're on the road again, you're going far out in the wilderness, you feel it'll leave early, you pack up, you go. And of course, you're cooking a meal for you and your family. And he said, cook well a lecture. So, you know, whoever dropped by, you could say, hey, come and take a bite. So check it out. That's happening today and it's going on. So please, if you could make your way down. Richard Aziz keeping you company. Hello to Authentic Trini Foods. Anybody those tiny ways? Tiny whinies? A Baron Lee and the Dragonair. Actually, this is the original. Done by the man. It's Subriquet.

Hey, we want to say hello to Shoba and my buddy Thomas. Hey Thomas, how are you doing? Everybody know the train Thomas. Well, he's the train in human form. We know that's a red train, but this is a white boy. But when you see my boy party and he turns red. Okay, so the address again is James Williams Park in Sandalwood and Sunny Meadow in Brampton. James Williams Heeson Park, Sandalwood and Sunny Meadow in Brampton. Drive by. Come on. Drop by. Wena would have something definite for you to taste. Take a non-perishable food item. If you're in the area, just, you know, support them. It goes for a greater cause. We have Shoba. You know, Shoba, I want to tell you, every time I sit to put together From the Abdulaziz Treasure Chest and I pick a song, I always think about, you know, I'm sure your father would like this one. I always feel, you know, your father is a demographic that age and a man who loved music. So today we had a nice Mukesh that I shared. I wish he heard that one.

November at the Galaxy Event Center out in Ajax. Crazy is going to be there. A Parang Line. And here, who's coming again? Poza. You know the man who brought us Leroy. Where your mother gone? And it's only $35. Alongside some other top artists coming in out of Trinidad and Tobago. Kicking off the Christmas season at the Galaxy Event Center.

share this one, but again, I am flooded with calls for this one, messages. Hey, Thomas, tell me if you know this one. You better practice this one. And you know by now, you probably know the song. Okay. For the 18 messages that I received, some people say they played three times. Well, you have to please Richard as he is on Radio Shop now.

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2: Hey, this is officially the Saturday song now on ShopNom Radio. Until further notice. I tell you, everybody loved this one. And this time wrong, let's send it out to Thomas and his beautiful Shoba. Miss Tiny Whiny, right? Hey Thomas, you have to roll the window down. We'll send back the sunroof and enjoy. 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

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Anybody remember this one? We're extending some a little bit, taking you back with a little retro. This was a song for the first time when I played Mass in Trinidad. Johnny King, Wet Me Down. And this was a big tune. And there was tag in the small bottles. And they were just sharing out in the section. And boy, we used those tag to wet down everybody. You know how Trini liked to party. You know how Trini liked to fet. Some of them playing social, you know.

And I'm extending it out to you know who. All the coolie people listening. Authentic Trini Foods. This one for you. You know I'm proud and wrong, right? Oh, wrong and proud.

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Gyal and Soca at the Galaxy tonight, of course, featuring Kevin, DJ Kevin, DJ Toronto Kevin, and a lineup of other DJs, the East Edition. DJ Kevin will be there. Ladies, only $10.

And don't forget, coming up at 2 o'clock, we'll be doing a very special segment here in loving memory of our dear brother, Naren, who left us. His funeral is today at the Brampton Crematorium and Visitation Centre from 4 to 7. So stand by, we are counting down to 2 o'clock where we start off a special segment for our dear brother. Hey, brother Arif, this one's for you.

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2: 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And, you know, for the, I don't know how long we've been doing this, 28 years. And every week almost, we remember or acknowledge or share information regarding a passing, you know, of a loved one, one of our listeners, one of our community members. You know, funeral doesn't stop. And lately, I keep saying, people just have lost, yeah, I'm not sure what to call it, compassion or sensitivity when it comes to death. Since COVID, I notice, you know, it's so casual now. But this one person that left us did, in fact, bring us back to the way it used to be, the way everyone responded. Narinda Narin Ramprasad, the proud owner of Inda's Roti and Doubles at the corner of Albion and Islington. When we received the news on the 22nd, I believe that was a Tuesday, I, like you, everybody was in total awe and shock. This young man, full of life and vitality, and you know, you couldn't believe, like, it's, you heard something that is as if it's in a dream, somebody making a bad joke or something. And for most of us who we are not related to him, felt as if we lost a nephew or a brother. Not just a friend, a good-looking young man who, if you came across his part, he would always, and this is not just me saying this, and you know, everybody who dies is good people, eh? Everyone, no bad person die. All kind of good things always said. But boy, this is everyone responding with true, pure emotion. You know, he would, in my case, when we get there, or Rich Bonks, he would come out to the end of the counter, would greet you, and he would ask if I'm not there with my friend Alex. How is Alex? Oh, this one was here, just walked out. And he would just give you a quick update, and he knew you were there. Same thing. Noah doesn't like tamarind sauce. He knew that. I wouldn't have to ask him. Is Richard, put it on a plate, he like it open. Rich, you want next barra? Oh, you tano red solo, you know, a banana. He would always welcome you and treat you. When you're sitting having a meal, he would cut up like pepper with salt and bring it for you. I remember Alex and I were having bhaji and rice and dal and curry, fried fish and dal and rice. And he figured that would go on for real, you know, that would really go down good with the cut up pepper. He was so thoughtful and loving and kind. Today we wanted to do the special tribute to remember him. And I know when I see a lot of my friends would mention me and send me information. Did you hear? Did you see? And the way they would speak about it is as if, you know, their silence speaks volume. So I know people like Kamal and Shazad and Wendy and others who met him in passing, you know, he, dealing with him, maybe buying a doubles from him, would know that how he was indeed. So we'd like to start off today and to let you know this segment is brought to you through the kind compliments of us here at Radio Shabnam, Caribbean Showtime TV, and Puneet and the staff at Brampton and Ajax Crematorium and Visitation Center. Puneet was so moved by so many people who knew him. In fact, on his staff, there are members of staff that worked there that was related to him. And they all, Puneet and his staff was there, and again, they would be there tonight as we say our final farewell. So let's remember the smiles, the good things about our dear brother. dedicating this election in his loving memory. Here is Savita Singh on Radio Shabnam.

0: As we take some time to remember our dear brother, just want to remind you, his parents spoke with me yesterday. I was leaving and they were, as you visit and walk up to the car, the casket, there was a wall of young men blocking off his mom and dad because they were looking so drained. And, you know, a lot of people would want to go and share their condolences and memories, and it would be a little too much. When I look at his mother, her eyes were just barely opening, and you could see she acknowledged me and blinked. And so I was walking away. I didn't want to interrupt. And then they grabbed me and touched me and said, and they put me behind the wall to speak with them. And his father, I was able to speak with him a little bit and, you know, and express my sympathies. And he said that he wanted to say thank you. I don't know for what, but I said, is there anything you'd like me to share on the radio tomorrow, on the TV? He said, yes, please, please give my thanks. There are so many people who spoke so well about my son, who continue to call and reach out. He said, you know, it was an amazing, amazing turnout. And he was touched and it helped, you know, when people come out and you don't even know them and you see them and they're lining up and waiting to pay their respect. So the families just want to say thank you, thank you, and thank you. And remember, this evening again, they are having their final, his final rites at Brampton Crematorium, and it starts from 4 o'clock. And you want to drop by, feel free, from 4 to 7. Joining me on the phone is a dear friend of Naren, and I would be remiss if I didn't call in. And he's here on the phone now with DJ Navi. You know, DJ Navi is like a brother to me. A real brother, a real brother. And yes, and when he speak about others, it's not today. He always spoke about this family and this young man. Now, yep. What's your thoughts on this young man and the passing?
1: You know, Richard, thank you for having me on the show, and good evening and good afternoon to all the listeners out there. I mean, you and I saw each other last night at the crematorium, and I've known this family. And I say this with all love and respect from day one. That location was by taken over. It used to be Lena's, and then when Keish sold it over to Indar's, I was there the first day. I actually went up to drop off some Carnival in the Lake tickets. When they closed, I had to explain to them. They never sold tickets. They never did this. And I really liked them. I took to them, and they took to me. And Unstoppable Junior, Anil, he wanted Bacon Shark. And even though they were closed, they went to the back. This is the kind of people they are, and they made Bacon Shark, and they made sure Anil, you know, because that's what Anil wanted. And, you know, you look at these memories, and Naren was single. He wasn't married then. And over the years, you know, he's always been my go-to for, amongst other ticket outlets. And that stranger turned into friendship, and then Naren became like a little brother to me when he went away to Trinidad to meet his now wife. And, you know, I've seen him and his two daughters, and, you know, to be there last night, I mean, I went with a Tricky and a few other friends of ours that would always go by the roti shop, and even though they had family from Trinidad, they would always go. And these, you asked me my thoughts on the family, having the history that I explained, these people, I've never heard Naren swear a day in my life. I've never seen him upset. You know, I'm not just saying this because he passed away, but you got to give Jack his jacket. The father always greets. And Richard, if you remember, the first 3 years of our family cruise, the Father's Day cruise, mm-hmm. Naren's parents was always with us on the back of the boat, and they would split it. The parents would come to the Father's Day, and Naren would come to Carnival on the Lake. And I remember one vivid memory is that when Naren, Aruna came, his wife now, when she came from Trinidad after they got married, the first outing, the first FEP, first event they ever went to, Naren brought her to Carnival on the Lake. And I was like, oh, wow. Right? And she said, Nav, you know, I remember she left. She says, I like this. This feels just like back home, like Trinidad. And I said, hey, listen, Naren is one of us. And that's how we always looked at Naren, you know? And Naren used to call me and go, hey, bro, you all right? When the ticket's coming out, he would always look out, you know? And he was that kind of guy. And when you go there, like, as much as, you know, so many customers, like, yesterday I saw so many faces and it was like, we work so hard in this business, and him and his family. Naren used to get up at 2:30 in the morning and go to that store to start cook. And then his staff comes at like 6-7 in the morning and they're ready to open. And you know, all of us, yourself, Richard, me, Naren, all we work so much in the in our business, and we do it because we love Richard, me, Naren, all we work so much in the in our business, and we do it because we love our community, we love what we do. But when you see

0: You know, people who don't know him from Trinidad, friends of mine, they would call and say, man, that guy is such a good-looking young man, and he's so young, and you know, you have two beautiful daughters. And now, what Navi is not telling us is that he knew him really, really well. He confided in Navi. He would, you know, he would speak to Navi, pull him outside a restaurant, and chat with him. And Navi was really like a big brother. And he, what he talked about, calling and finding when the ticket coming out. When I go there, he would tell me about all the events taking place that he's supporting. And it's going to be good and come out, you know. He was a salesman for Navi. He was a dear friend. Yeah. He would put out his posters, his tickets. When he's running low, he would call. And, and the people who came across, whether you're a stranger, and I'm not just saying this, you could talk to anybody who met this fella. And that's why the outpour of strangers that would come out today and yesterday is amazing. And we ask ourselves, what are we doing? Would we interact with people this way? Can we? I think funerals are lessons for all of us, and we should be reminded one day we too would be leaving this world, and what would our community say, what would our family say, and how would we explain ourselves in front of God? So a kind smile, a little gesture, little things, and this guy embodies it all. And I know, Navi, I'm glad that you called him, because I also want to wish you our heartfelt condolences. I know you're talking to me, but this also is eating away at you. When you look about Naren, and then, you know, you're thinking about your own son and the way how life is. And and we talk about these things often, always. And so hang tight, my brother. And
1: you know, Rich, let me just add before we go, and thank you so much. To add to what you're saying about how short life is, 3 weekends ago, as of tomorrow, there was the boat cruise with Rasika Dindial performing. And Tricky was on that cruise. I had nothing to do today. And Tricky said to me, he said, Nav, just come, bro. You haven't gone anywhere all summer. I said, okay, cool. When I got on the boat, I get a message from Naren. He messaged me and he said, yo, I hear you're hearing the Rasika cruise. Because Naren, like, he looked up to me like a big brother, as we said. And I'm like, yeah. I go, where are you? He goes, I'm at the back. I said, yeah, okay, me too. And then I went upstairs and I got, and I took a picture of Naren. I just showed it to my father and my mom and my sister-in-law. And I said, look at this, September 6th, 10:32 p.m. I took that picture, and I was waiting till after the funeral to post it. Who would have known 3 Sundays later, not even 3 Sundays, from September 6th to the 22nd, we won't have Naren Luda to show to everybody on, and we're not even talking business, we're just talking personal from our hearts today, how valuable and how fragile life is, to know that we just took that picture. And then Naren, I said, Naren, you call me, bro, because, you know, this month's going to be busy. You know, he said, oh, yeah, Nav, yeah, we'll definitely call you, because he had some big caterings for Chef Dev wedding and all these things. I said, okay, bro, when you settle down, we can talk. And we just like normal, and we just took that picture. And then I found another picture I took with him after his birthday. Back on May 3rd was his birthday. I know the date of his birthday. And we took a picture at the May-long weekend at Blue Colada when DJ Joe was here from Trinidad. Who would have known that these innocent pictures that we take today has such value and meaning?
0: Well, Mamo, thank you very much. I want to continue
1: welcome,
0: with this.
1: Welcome, my brother.
0: And, you know, I always like Devin Lachmana, when we meet, this is not no gating. Devin always kisses me, and we kiss each other. And as Muslim, you know, we greet people that way. My brother-in-law, Egyptian, that's how. And I am never shy to say I love you. And I want to say to you, Navi, I love you. And, you know, to anyone out there, that if Richard Aziz has done any wrong to you, I hope you'd find it in your heart to forgive me. I always do this every so often, ask for your forgiveness. Sometimes maybe I talk over a song, or maybe I was abrupt with you, or maybe I didn't see you and I say hello. Whatever, maybe I cuss up your ass, you know, whatever it might be. Let me say this. Please, I ask you for forgiveness. I pray that God forgive. Not you, Nav.
1: No, but in life in general, for all of us.
0: Anybody.
1: Look, Rich, let's talk quickly about the love. You did not get to attend this year's Carnival on the Lake. Naren did not get to attend it. But I was actually watching videos while

0: woman was performing on the TV screens, there was a Richard Aziz ad, there was an Island Mix ad, right after there was an Indars ad.
1: Mm. And so even presence was there.
0: That is the love. That is the love, Richard, that we all have for each other, even though we're not in each other's presence. That is the love, bro. That is the love. And I ask everybody, just like what you were saying, to share that love, man. Let bygones be bygones. Life is too fragile and too short.
1: Thank you, Nav. Have another nice election lineup. I know you're busy cleaning up and thing, and thanks for taking the time.
0: Thank you, my brother, and thank you to all our listeners. God bless us all, and lots of love to everybody, and you, Rich, and your family, too.
1: Thank you.
0: You're welcome. Bye for now.
2: Jab hum na honge, tab hamari khaak pe tum.
1: Hey, this one. Wendy asked me to make sure I play this selection in his memory. Again, from my family to Inder and his beautiful wife and family, our deepest condolences, and it's our prayer and hope that God Almighty give you the strength and love to get over this great loss.

Hey, if there's anyone who would like to call in, please feel free to do so. 416-832-7293.

Everybody, you know, we, not because Indar is a business. You know, we all move at the young, the youthfulness of this young man, to know he is somebody's baby, somebody's brother, somebody's daddy. His two beautiful girls, somebody's husband. If you're listening, remember we too will leave this world. And just remember, let's hug each other. I mean, it sounds kind of silly. Let's reach over. We are so accustomed with each other. We don't say, I love you anymore. We don't say, come here, give me a hug. Come here. I want to hold your hands. Come here. Come on. Reach over. Go over. Call your kids. Remember over the weekend. Hug them. Love them. Let them know that you love them. Let them know they can do you no wrong. Radio Shabnam, a special dedication today as we remember our dear brother Naren, and you know, his smile, watching his pictures, watching his funny videos. Remember you. We love you.

Angela DeBant's at work right now, and she wanted to send out condolences to the family. And she too used to visit from the hospital. It was the closest place where they would go get their doubles and roti. And many of the staff would go there and have had an opportunity to interact with Naren. And she also, on behalf of her family, sending her condolences. Devika and Derry, all the way in Hawaii, it's 8-something, she said. And they are on vacation, but they're listening to Shabnam Radio and wanted to send their condolences also. They too have a only son, Derek. And I'm sure we all remember our children when we see incidents like this. You know, we make no excuses on this program. A couple of weeks ago, we did a tribute to the late wife of the late Chimpaya. And, you know, for this year, we did Carrie's, Wendy's brother. We never really did a proper tribute to Carrie on the program. We did it on TV. But Wendy lost her only brother. They were very, very, very close. And we also remember Teresa, his mom. You know, there's so many people over the year, this year alone, we took time to remember their loved one who left us. And, you know, we would put a smile on people's face, but I think it's just as important to remember not only the deceased and the families that with Pitripak, I hope I pronounced that correct, the time where we remember our ancestors. Take time to check ourselves. We need, if you believe in a God, we need to really, you know, teach our children, because in our absence, they are the one who would have to do whatever spiritual work need to be done. They are the one who have to carry your legacy, your name. You would love them to be with you if there is a heaven, if you believe in that. So please don't just buy them the devices and get them the latest iPhone. And remember, they too needs guidance as we have received it from our parents. And just imagine, without that, where would they be 10 years from now? They would go off to universities and they would get married to somebody outside their culture, outside their faith. And nothing wrong in that, but when you see them break the coconut in the new condo and damage the tiles, that's about it. They don't know what they're doing and why. If there's anything you could give a child or pass on to someone you love, it's the gift of God. Share with them. Teach them the importance. And we could only do so by example. I'm not here to preach. I'm not here to lecture. But please, in your absence, there would be things that you wish you would have done. I'm not going to get started on wills and leaving proper instruction. Puneet and Brampton, they're doing a pre-planning. It's such an important thing. Some people think it's morbid. They don't want to discuss it. But boy, it's so much chaos. And you would leave so much unanswered questions when you don't do some of these things. So today, while we remember our dear brother, we're not going to talk only and play music and we know about the good things and the kind things he have done. But I was speaking to Roy Sugram from Saver for Life, and he said, you know, Richard, when we order food from him, we would go, you always put aside extra for those volunteers who feed and serve, you know. And that's what we're talking about. And I had to remind Roy, once I was at Calypso Hut, I ordered food and I was waiting for it. And he came in the restaurant, and when he was leaving, he came and he gave me a hug. And he left, and when I went to pay, he paid for my meal. You know, and I could never forget that. I was like, whoa, who did that? I mean, such an angel. And little things we could do. You know, after this program, few people would message me. One of them is Devika. Always, thanks for your time, Brother Arif. Thank you, Brother Richard. And it goes a long way, honestly. That's to see somebody appreciate what we did and spend the time with me. I'm not asking you to text me. I'm not asking you to call me. But let's be a little bit
conscious about our surroundings. A smile. You know, when we go to Sunday school, they say you could give dawah as a Muslim to others. The way you smile, the way you hold the elevator, the way you speak to people, the gentleness in your voice, that is inviting them to your religion sometimes. People wonder, how come all these Christians or Muslims or Hindus did this way? I'm just asking if we could be slow down a little bit. And especially when people share the news of a death, I could tell you about Arif's wife passed and he's listening. And everybody would think, well, 40 days gone or 3 days or whatever. Time to get over it. Another death is here. But no, he would go to bed, he would go into his house and he would be lonely. He'd probably sit there and look at that TV, driving in his car, wish he could reach over and hold her hands. It's only when the saying, what they say? You never miss the water till the wells run dry.

a special tribute to our dear brother, the late Naren Ramprasad of Inder's Roti and Doubles. And again, thank you for all of those who've been sharing with us and sending out their condolences. Kamal and Suzanne, I remember him very well and wanted to send condolences to his family. Babsi and Ainul wanted to send condolences to the entire family and especially the community. There are so many in this listening audience and our community that is mourning this loss. And, you know, some people who never been to Brampton is heading out today because of that. Brampton Crematorium, that is. Well, we, those of you who observe the Pintri Patch, I hope I'm pronounced that correct, knows that it's a time we remember. As in Islam, there is a period too we take time to remember our ancestors. And I was thinking, you know, we pray for those who we lost recently, maybe as far as our grandparents. You know, I was thinking, sometimes when you pray, you ever realize we're instructing God, bless this one, give that one, help that one. And yes, God and that divine spirit is a loving and forgiving and caring. And, you know, we think about him as a mother or a father or, you know, that whatever that being is. Can't imagine what it is, but, you know, we submit ourselves to God Almighty. And I was thinking, what about our real great-great-great-great-great-grandparents, our nanny and our nanas, and, you know, do they need a little blessing of remembering them? And I think this time is for those ancestors. So while I play this next selection, and it's a song that growing up would always remind me about a funeral. And let's take some time and remember those who have gone before us. Take some time to offer a prayer. Take some time to reflect on the happy times and good things and the lessons. I'm sure somewhere, somebody who is not here with us that you love have taught you something. Let's give praise and thanks to them and ask God Almighty to bless and forgive them for any shortcoming.

0: We're also remembering today Kamdar and Dolly Maharaj and Umati, Taras Raghunanan, Umati Raghunanan. Today, you know, Shobha is listening and we lost her mommy, and that too, we did a beautiful tribute for her. And I happen to know a little bit about some of these people, like Shobha, for example. Her mother was so proud of them. She loves her husband. You know, when you see old people, you think, well, no. I remember one of Shobha's event of Valentine. I went over and I talked to them and I say, how you meet this fella? And she started telling me the story. I said, give him a kiss now. I said, that's a bar. Give him a real kiss. And she kissed him on his lip. We think that seniors don't kiss on lips. We think they're just sitting there and they're friends. They were friends. They were lovers. They were husband and wife. They took care of their children. They provided and give their children all their dreams come true. And when they get older, we look at them and feel we could rough them up. And when they're in pain, leave them there alone and ignore them, and you know. But sometimes I have to remind us, myself included, that, you know, we need to be a little more gentle. And if they ask you, have you ever think about, I don't know, those who have to deal with dementia and looking at their parents, forgetting, looking at them and don't know who they are. You know, it might look funny and some of the things they might say, but boy, I wouldn't want to experience that, boy. You know, some people say what goes around comes around. So if it's on that alone, we take care of our children, our family. Again, condolences to Inders and the entire family from the team, Sandra and her family. When I was thinking about Inder Roti Shop, you know, another young man is Tariq. When you go to that roti shop, Authentic Trini, that boy is so loving, so nice. He's always talking to you and he doesn't have a few cents. Oh, forget it, that's okay. And, you know, he's just like Inder, always kind and helpful. And I'm proud when I see young people stepping up and being like that. And that only comes from good upbringing. If we don't teach our children, take them to Maktab, teach them to Valbika class, teach them, I'm telling you, who would do your final rites? Who would remember to make dua for you? Who would remember to do sadaqa jariya in your name? Who would do the special pujas and rituals? They might do it just ceremoniously, not really knowing what they're doing. And it's sad when I see for funeral, people don't know. They're willing to spend money to get a kirtan group. A kirtan group shouldn't have to be paid. You should be able to call up some people and the temple and your place of worship should come together and do that for you. But when you don't go and you don't have anybody, I remember one lady saying she don't know who would clean out her apartment. Were you worrying about who cleaning out your apartment? When you're dead, you're gone. Study who would pray for you after that. Who would stand up and take the responsibility to do your final rites? Anyway, listen, I'm sure by playing the music, your mind is traveling and you're talking, and especially when that Pitru Pak period we're coming up to, you will remember. Now, if I could encourage somebody to do just that, just remember their grandparents. I know Kamal, every Friday he would go. My cousin Sheriff, every Friday, go to the cemetery and make dua for their father and mother. The next selection I wanted to share is a song that I play every time we welcome a new one on this program. Like, you know, a birth of a child. I remember, you know, I've been doing this thing 28 years, right? September 13th, made it 28 years. And I remember there was a fire downtown Toronto, and where a mother lost their child. And it was a horrific incident. I don't remember all the details, and I'm happy that I don't remember it. But this song I played as we say farewell to her baby. congratulations. And I know this is not to put a damper on it, but I want really, really mean welcome. Welcome to this world. Welcome and congratulations to Seema and Johnny on their baby girl. We're welcoming them to Shabnam Radio. We're welcoming this baby girl to Radio Shabnam. And proud, proud, proud grandparents, Babsi and Ainul. Auntie Babsi, sorry, and Ainul. They're not grandparents to this baby girl, but they just want to send some love and greeting. And I love this song. And it's from the film Kabhi Kabhi. And it tells about welcoming a newborn, or welcoming an angel into the home, to the household. So today we welcome, as we say farewell, but we're still remembering. But before we get to that song, there's a short commercial break we have to take, and we'll be right back. You're listening to Radio Shabnam. Please stay with us. We'll be back shortly after this short commercial break.
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0: Well, here we go with this special welcome song. And whenever we had a greeting to welcome or congratulate a young couple on their arrival of their baby, and in this case a baby girl, and to Auntie Babsi and Ainul, but more so to Mom and Dad, Seema and Johnny. Hope you like this one. This is a song that talks about an angel has come into my home. From the film Kabhi Kabhi,

Shabdam Radio, we are indeed, and we hope you enjoy the program. As we continue to entertain you and keep you company, 1988, he was born, Naren Rampersad, and that's the year I came to Canada, 38 years ago, and just want to send this one out to his mommy and daddy.

Well, I have another selection I want to share quickly. And those of you who sharing and, you know, remembering, some people have their mommy alive. And as they age, you know, you could tell one day we too would have to say our goodbyes. And there's a particular song that I keep playing on Mother's Day for my mom. And I know, I don't know if I could even think about hearing it after, if it would ever be played. But Shobha, and I want to play this song for in memory of Shobha's mother and my friend Kamal. And there are so many of you. I think, you know, just like Sohani Raat, everybody father like that song. This one, I hope it would bring back some fun memories indeed, Shobha. And Kamal and anyone else who might like this song and if it reminds them of their mom, well, this one's for you, okay? Turn up the volume and let's enjoy together. Ma Sanaa. Sending it out also to my dear loving

She was that kind of lady. This song, I think, embodied the way she would have. Tell a story to her beautiful family. And I'm sure this one would bring great memories to Shobha and her sisters. A sweetheart of a lady indeed. Every day I'm sure that they would remember her. And I wanted to start it again from the very top. As we remember our mothers, we remember those mummies who are no longer with us. You might be a mom and then following in your mom's footstep, but she'll always be ma, your ma. So Shobha, hope you remember her.

Richard Aziz is on Radio Shopman. Hey, thanks for spending the time with us. I just got word that a date that I was waiting for confirmation on, Sunday the 20th of December, will be the date we will be holding our International Qasida Competition. Our International Qasida Competition at the Annex at the Imdad Ul Islamic Jamaat. This is something I wanted to do for a while, and we are going to be doing it. And again, if you have a friend, a family member, you would like to be part of it, stay tuned to Shabnam and Caribbean Showtime. We tell you how to get involved, how to qualify, so you too could be able to attend. So I wanted to give you an idea. I want to play something that, you know, selections like this that would be rendered on that day. And so I know Brother Arif Rahman and others would know what I'm talking about. 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It's a Sunday at the Imdad Ul Islamic Center, the Annex. 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

Hey friends, again we asked you to help us spread the word. It just confirmed that the date that we were hoping for, we're confirming it at the annex at 30 LePage Court, where we will be hosting our first international Qaseedah competition. We will be giving out information about how to register and how to be part of this event. It's our very first Salams Canada, and it's in the month of December, a week before, giving us an opportunity to come out and do something for our community, a Muslim community, as Muslims don't really celebrate Christmas, and this is another way of keeping us engaged into something, right? So that's coming up on the 20th of December.

Well, those of you who've been waiting for Rakesh, of course, I have that coming up now. And congratulations to the boss himself. You know, he was just awarded the honor of receiving the Hummingbird. What title it was, boy? I can't remember if it's Chaconia. But to be recognized by your country and a national award, congratulations indeed to the boss himself, the Raja. And it's nice to see that he got it while he was still alive. And there are many others that are deserving. Jai Parashram out of Vancouver. And he also, a great journalist, out of the days of TTT, a well-deserved one indeed. There are some people, you wonder what the hell they're doing on that stage or making up the roster. It's one man, he was the bell ringer for UNC. He got an award. Can't understand that. But there are many deserving that maybe next time wrong, they will be able to recognize them for their valid contribution over the years in many, many areas. But again, the congratulations to all the recipients, especially our brother Rakesh, and to the Rakesh fan club at Authentic Trini Cuisine. I know you guys have been waiting for a Rakesh show. Hope this one would suffice. No, that is not it, boy. That is not it. You see how this thing will get me in trouble? All right, so now it's let me start over. I know you want to hear any more raw Rakesh, right?

Well, we're going to change it up a little bit here now. And to those people who look out for the classical selection, the Bhojpuri classical type music, classical singing, Trinidad style, well, I have something to share with you here coming up. This one is Solo Gildari, and I know you would enjoy this one. Again, we try to bring a little bit of everything, and those people like Derry and Davika, I know you would enjoy this one.

Well, I just want to share with you some community announcement, starting off with one at the Shiva Mandir. The Shiva Mandir and Cultural Organization presents their Grand Diwali Show and Fundraising Dinner taking place on Saturday, November 14th. This one is $40, including dinner. So if you want to get a table, you can arrange that now. I'll give you the information. Presenting an evening of entertainment, featuring live music and dance performance, a whole cultural extravaganza planned for you. We have people like Omi Singh on it, Naya Roshan, Angie, Stephen, Omish, Raul, Neil, Ravi, children of the Shiva Mandir, Jennifer, Amit, a whole lineup of people, very, very talented individual. Tickets are $40, which includes dinner, and again, all proceeds go to the fundraising fund for the Shiva Mandir and Cultural Center organization. You know, they're raising money for the building fund, and your contribution definitely would go a long way. It's taking place at the Chinese Cultural Center of Greater Toronto, and that's at 183 Shepherd Avenue East in Scarborough. So get your tickets. For more information, you can call Pandit Lekram at 416-451-7716. 416-451-7716. Or Brother Frank at 416-562-7164. Again, that's Frank's number, 416-562-7164. Don't forget the date, it's the 14th. Now, you know, this event, we talk about it, and you think, as we get the wrong, or we're doing them a favor. Listen, this will be sold out. And it's a great value and a nice evening to come out. You know, we heard about the Nepal flooding and the disaster that took place. You know, they're still trying to raise funds. Saver for Life, in collaboration with the Shiva Milan Mandir, invite you to a special satsang evening on the 3rd of October, that's next Saturday, in aid of Nepal flood relief. Venue is at the Shiva Milan Mandir at 80 Roysam Road, Woodbridge. Time from 4 to 8 p.m. There'd be light refreshment will be provided. Please, they're looking for emergency shelter and rebuilding the homes of affected families. They're trying to, this is where a donation will be going for clean water, medical aid, clothing and blanket. Call Roy Sugram for more information, 416-451-8681. That's Roy Sugram at 451-8681. And again, those of you who would like to attend the funeral for the late Brother Narin Ramprasad, it's taking place today at 4 o'clock from 4 to 7 at 30 Bramwin Court in Brampton. That is the Brampton Crematorium and Visitation Center. Again, the family wanted to extend their appreciation and thanks to all those who continue to share their love by showing up and sending messages on Facebook and social media. They appreciate it very much. Chutney to Go. This is coming up in October on the 24th. And there's some big events taking place at the Galaxy Event Center. This is one of them. Now, you'd have Rihanna Gopal would be there, Emily Singh, and of course the star himself, Sunil Ramsunder. Chutney to Go. 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That's 1211 Kingston Road in Pickering. Get your tickets now. Now, I noticed they were like $20 and then $25, so they will be going up. They give you a taste. Now, this is just one of the things he does there, and I thought it would fit right in with the show right now. I just wanted to share with you a filmy medley done here by Sunil Ramsunder. This would make a part of his repertoire on that day, but he would do all his big, big classical style singing and all that, okay? Get your tickets now, call, go online.

Hey, just to let you know, it's a stand-up show, adult 19 and older. Also coming up, this crazy is going to be there with Pulsar.

Well, friends, with the music in the background, it brings us close to the end of another program. I want to thank you for spending part of your Saturday here with us. Again, a final reminder that the funeral for the late Narin Ramprasad takes place from today at 4 o'clock, starting any time now, and go right until 7 o'clock. Again, the families want to extend their continued thanks to all those who came out and shared with them this time of mourning. To my mother, Lazina, Mommy, hope you're having a good Saturday, Ma. May Allah continue to bless you. And you for inviting me to your homes and into your hearts. Thanking God Almighty for making it all possible. Until next time, Danyavad. Don't forget, my brother is coming up now, Shyamji Ali. Stay with him at 4 o'clock. Bye-bye. Danyavad. Shukriya. Khuda Hafiz. Assalamu alaikum, everybody.

Hello, hello. What is happening? So good to be back with you for another week. Happy weekend. And well, you know, CPL is now behind us. So too is TNT's Republic Day holiday that went by on Thursday. On the huge global religious period of Ganesh Utsav ended yesterday, Friday. And today begins another auspicious time of the Hindu calendar. It's called Pitri Paksh, fortnight of the ancestors. Also on the Jewish calendar, it's Sukkot. Sukkot, a Jewish autumn festival. It begins today. Just putting things in perspective around the globe. But starting right now, though, right here, it's TBZ, the Bollywood Zone. It's the most action-packed 120 minutes on the radio. And I'm your host, Shyamji. Let's journey together again. The music, the scoops, the wacky news, the trip through time, and so much more. But TBZ begins right now.

0: It was the movie Sun Crumb from 1993. Ajay Devgan was in the film. Aisha Chulka, very young and pretty.
1: Happy Saturday, Shyamji, boss ji.
0: And how's the package wala today? And where's uncle?
1: I'm good, man. But uncle had pickleball.
0: Pickleball? Well, he needs exercise.
1: Yes. Anyway, boss, is it time for the films of the week?
0: Oh, yeah. Okay, well, you go ahead. You do your thing.
1: Okay, let's see here. Oh, God. 5 films this week. Okay, right. Here we go with film 1.
0: Okay.
1: This film is called Oye Chill Maar, which means don't stress out. It's a social psychological thriller about 4 close friends, social media, and secrets.
0: Okay.
1: What starts out looking like a youthful story about friendship gradually takes a much serious turn as troubling events expose the darker side of social media obsession.
0: Right.
1: The film gets into relationships, emotional pressures, the need for attention, and what can happen when the search for that attention goes too far. 4 friends, 1 digital world, and plenty of secrets. That's Oye Chill Maar.
0: Okay, so that's film number 1. It's Oye Chill Maar. Sounds good. The next film of the 5 films is Chiranjeevi Hanuman, the Eternal, which means literally the immortal or ever-living Lord Hanuman.
1: Oh.
0: It's an animated film, fantasy adventure film. About the film, what's different though is that Lord Hanuman meets AI.
1: Right.
0: Yes. The animated mythological adventure, drawing from the Ramayana and Puranic traditions, puts Lord Hanuman at the center of the story. But what makes this project particularly unusual is the technology behind it. The film combines Indian mythology with AI-driven filmmaking technology, presenting itself as a made-in-AI and made-in-India theatrical project.
1: Mm.
0: So this is ancient mythology being brought to the screen with some very modern technology. Lord Hanuman, the animated version, Chiranjeevi Hanuman. Interesting, right?
2: Wow.
0: And the third film, Love Lottery, takes us to romance and the courtroom. Not a good mix. A marriage that goes very, very wrong. Akshay Oberoi plays Kartik Saxena, a corporate professional whose marriage collapses when he discovers his wife has been unfaithful. Kartik starts divorce proceedings, but things take a shocking turn when his wife is murdered and Kartik becomes the prime suspect. Now the story moves into the courtroom as Kartik fights to prove his innocence. It's called Love Lottery, the third release for this week. And here's a song from the movie Love Lottery.

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4: Hey guys, this is Satnarayan Raghu. And for the biggest Bollywood hits in

Tonight's cover there from the movie Sayara, Satna Rainrago and Ariane. Let's look around the globe, and today, World Tourism Day, established by the United Nations, raises awareness about the importance of tourism and its social, cultural, and economic impact around the world, of course. It's a big deal. Who doesn't like tourism? And speaking of tourism, and here's an interesting fact, stunning statistic. The global travel and tourism sector is expected to contribute a record-breaking $12 trillion U.S. dollars to the world economy in 2026. Whoa! And according to World Population Review, the most visited countries for 2026 are

Top 5. Italy attracted 57.7 million tourists. Then came Turkey, aka Turkey, 60.6 million visitors. The United States came in third position. 73.4 million people visited the US in 2026. And then in second position, we've got Spain. 93.8 million tourists. And topping the list for 2026 so far, with the most visitors, 102 million people, it goes to France. There you go, holding on to that spot for the past couple of years, as a matter of fact. 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

Let's get weird. Here's what's going on. An entrepreneur in China has made headlines after opening specialized spa-like salons where customers pay strictly to be scratched. Scratched? Yes, scratched. Marketed as an ultimate stress relief trend, the founder reportedly pulls in over $15,000 a month. Whoa! These customers, of course, are either too tired or too lazy to scratch themselves. To the UK now, a 50-year-old British man who is blind, does not have a driver's license, and was allegedly drunk, managed to drive 150 miles at night. Wrong on so many levels, apparently just by following the taillights of a truck ahead of him. He was able to follow that truck for 150 miles. He even stopped at a gas station along the way. Incredibly, the trip ended without anybody getting hurt. Can drive? Even a blind man can do it. Incredible. He looks like 25. Finally, some men are now going to the barbers to shave off their eyelashes. I kid you not, because they think long lashes look too feminine. Optometrists, though, warn that it is incredibly risky since eyelashes act as natural windshield wipers that block out dirt, sweat, and dust. And like every other stupid trend, this one began on TikTok. It's a wacky and stupid world.

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Oh yeah, it's on the T-Series label. Couple of years ago, I played this and had to bring it back. It's called Sajna, Shail Oswal, and Yo-Yo Honey Singa. Hey, whose birthday was it this week? Let's take a look. The celebrity birthdays for the week of the 20th to the 26th of September. One of the original sirens of the big screen, Sophia Loren, 92. The man who gave us Pirates of the Caribbean, Top Gun, Bad Boys, and more. Jerry Bruckheimer, 83. Country singer, the popular Faith Hill, turned 59 this week, clocking 72. She was quite popular in the television show Hotel. Shari Belafonte, the daughter of Harry. She's 72. Debbie Boone, opera singer Andrea Bocelli. He just turned 68. Also 68, she gave us I Love Rock and Roll. Joan Jett. Julio Iglesias. Oh, we loved his voice. For decades. Julio, it's now 83. He is the boss man. Bruce Springsteen, 77. Michael Douglas, famous actor, is 82, while his wife Catherine Zeta-Jones is 57. Singer and actor Will Smith, 58. The very lovely still, Heather Locklear, turns 65. And from the popular Terminator movies, Linda Hamilton and her twin sister Leslie, 70 years old. Unfortunately, her sister Leslie passed away a few years ago. Checking out Bollywood, Mahesh Bhatt is 78, Kareena Kapoor Khan, 46, Gulshan Grover, the bad man of Bollywood, is 71, Prem Chopra, believe it or not, is 91, Chunky Pandey, 64, and Archana Puran Singh just turned 64 as well. Some of the popular birthdays this week.

still to come. The top actors at the National Film Award. In the star clip, we hear from Siddharth Malhotra, Tamanna Bhatia, and others. Plus, we'll journey to one of the biggest films. All that and more, coming up in Hour 2 of TBC.

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5: Hey.

I'm sure you remember the movie Oddish from 1994. Yeah. Let's get back to the films of the week. And we're up to film number 4. This one's called Mahakavya Sri Ramayan Katha, Sri Ram Ki, which really means the great epic tale of the Ramayana, belonging to Sri Ram. This here is another mythological drama. This movie brings the timeless story of Lord Ram and Sita to the big screen. From their marriage and Ram's exile to the encounter with Ravan, and ultimately the battle between good and evil, it is a cinematic retelling of the Ramayana. But here's the interesting twist. In this version, Lord Hanuman takes the form of a sage and guides a young boy named Shashwat through the epic, bringing this ancient story to a younger generation. The film arrives ahead of Nitesh Tiwari's much larger film, Ramayana, which is scheduled for later on this year. To film number 5, and probably the most popular release of the week, it's called Vawan Force of the Forest. The movie features the popular Siddharth Malhotra and Tamanna Bhatia. Siddharth plays Vawan, a city-bred man who travels to a village in Bihar with his wife, played by Tamanna. But things take a seriously dark turn when Vawan enters a mysterious forest. Despite warnings from the locals, the forest is said to be home to Vaan Devi, a powerful supernatural presence. And as Vaan digs deeper, he discovers that his own destiny must be connected to the mysterious force. This marks the very first time that Siddharth Malhotra and Tamanna Bhatia are acting together. Ekta Kapoor is very much behind the film, and she's gotten lots of accolades for telling a folklore story that was never told before in India. Let's check out the song from the movie Vaan.

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Hey, that's Satya Madarin with music from Suriname. Back to the world we go. And you know, today is Ancestor Appreciation Day, right? We didn't know it was happening. A day to take some time to look into your family history, explore your roots, and perhaps do a little genealogy research. Who knows what interesting stories you might uncover. And it's interesting that this day is today, while on the Hindu calendar, it is Pitri Paksh, remembering your ancestors. What a connection, right? It is also World Deaf Day, a day dedicated to raising awareness about deafness, hearing loss, and the experiences and contributions of deaf people around the world. And for those of you involved in environmental work or you've got interest in it, World Rivers Day celebrates the world's rivers and highlights the many values these waterways bring to our lives, communities, and environment. 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

0: Hollywood News Break.
1: Well, the 72nd National Film Awards were held recently in Gujarat, and it made massive headlines. Kartik Aaryan, yeah, he bagged the Best Actor Award for his inspiring performance in Chandu Champion, sharing the top honor with veteran Malayalam superstar Mammootty, who received a resounding standing ovation. Yami Gautam, she won the Best Actor Female Award for Article 370, with her husband and producer Aditya Dhara cheering passionately from the audience. The film itself also scored the National Award for Best Feature Film, Article 370. And veteran screen icon Anant Nag received India's highest cinema accolade, the Dada Saheb Phalke Award, during the ceremony, earning widespread acclaim from the fraternity. That's Anant Nag. Addressing the film fraternity at the National Film Awards was President of India, Draupadi Murmu. She strongly urged celebrities and film personalities to refrain from endorsing products that are detrimental to public health, including, of course, smoking. Well, back to Aditya Dhar now. While celebrating the massive success of Article 370, the director expressed high hopes to return next year with his upcoming high-octane project, Dhurandhar. Just when you thought it was done, he's got another one coming. The industry went into mourning, though, following the passing of Rani Mukherjee's mom, Krishna Mukherjee, at the age of 75. Bollywood heavyweights, including Shah Rukh Khan and Alia Bhatt, were spotted visiting the family residence to pay their final respects. And finally, Parineeti Chopra hit back at social media trolls who have been targeting Katrina Kaif over her postpartum body changes, as Katrina would have gained some weight after giving birth to her child. Parineeti Chopra publicly called the online vitriol uneducated, drawing widespread praise. That's how it looks for now in the Bollywood News.

What goes in is a local something that makes it all taste better. It's the flavor of our culture. Come from here, come from there.

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0: Let's go back. The history and the hit.
1: Hey, the time has come for us to travel backwards through time. The time machine is ready to go, but are you? I think I am. We're initiating this ride in 3, 2, and 1. Whoa! We made it. 1980, guys. Well, that was a quick ride. Let's look around. Look at that guy, wearing a gun mouth pants. I remember them well. Anyways, in this year, a cataclysmic event took place when Mount St. Helens in Washington State erupted. The Iran-Iraq War began when Iraq invaded Iran. And after almost 8 years, both sides suffered an estimated 500,000 deaths. On December the 8th, 1980, the music world was rocked by the assassination of former Beatles member John Lennon. The big films people were flocking to the cinemas to see: The Empire Strikes Back, the Jane Fonda and Dolly Parton film 9 to 5. And on the radio, we were loving songs like Blondie's Call Me, Michael Jackson sang Rock With Ya, and Olivia Newton-John gave us Magic.
2: You have to believe we are magic. Nothing can stand in our way.
1: Oh yes, while all this was happening, the Indian film industry had just released a film about a train named the Super Express. In the film, two railway engineers, childhood friends Vinod and Randhir, become bitter rivals after Vinod's Super Express design is accepted, while Randhir's design is rejected. Enraged by this professional defeat and personal jealousy, Randhir does a stupid thing. He sabotages the train on its inaugural journey, planting a bomb and disabling the brakes. What a guy, right? The train, now a runaway burning train, speeds out of control. Hundreds of passengers on board. Vinod, with the help of his other friend Ashok, must find a way to stop the train and save the passengers before it's too late. Produced by B.R. Chopra, the film featured a huge star cast: Dharmendra, Vinod Khanna, Jitendra, Hema Malini, Parvin Bobby, Neetu Singh, Danny Denzongpa, and Vinod Mehra. Here is Asha Bhosle from The Burning Train.

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0: Oh, yeah, it's Tiger Shroff's Big Panna. And that brings up Starclip time. Today, we'll hear from the team of the movie Vuan, Force of the Forest. Karan Johar was part of the celebrations. Ekta Kapoor is in there, Siddharth Malhotra and Tamara Bhatia. Let's listen in.
1: Ekta, you're bringing the magic and popularity of the supernatural to cinemas and streaming with such deeply inspired cultural nuances.
2: So, Indian folklore has been a part of all of us. And I think it's time that we bring out with state-of-art VFX and a large screen experience some of our most undiscovered Indian folklore. And we have a very, very interesting cast here. Siddharth, Tamanna, my old favorite Shweta, Manish. And it's also our first association with TVF on film and with Amazon. So it is, I think, one of our most exciting scripts. I think it's going to be a whole new genre breaker.
3: Good afternoon, everyone. I think, but just picking up from where Ekta was talking, actually. Firstly, I have to say this is mine, Ekta's third collaboration. I have never had a producer who could narrate me the film from start to finish. And the amount of hard work that she's put in onto this film, along with, of course, this prolific team, but because I know her the longest. But I just want to say I'm really excited to be with this wonderful team. And it's going to give you a big screen experience.
1: For that, Tamanna, we would love to hear from you.
4: It's my first collaboration with Ekta. But I feel like after very long, even I heard a script where a commercial film which I really grew up on, like I've grown up on commercial movies, to have a strong soul within a commercial film can be extremely powerful. And I've seen that happen to films of mine that have done well. And when I heard the story of this film, I felt like it had such a strong anchor with our Indian folklore being at the forefront. I truly believe that this would be that masala film which actually leaves you very emotional at the end. And I feel like that I've been missing when I go to the theaters.

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Gotta take time out to say much respect to the Father, because without him, yes, we couldn't have made it here tonight.

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1: पवन करे शोर।
0: अरे बाबा, शोर नहीं, शोर, शोर, शोर।